Music with a computer. 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
1: Keys in the bonnet, pounds in the boot. Keys in the bonnet, pounds in the boot. 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

One more doing Raswa Kakan Pika Mano Dwai Koyo Banyu Shengsman Kadang Panchen Ralancha Amargo Kno Pashe Kadang Lancar Mergo Banjir Netelos Kue Omingye Sing penting ojo khawatir Lan ojo melintir Ayo makaryo boleh meni

Sleepless nights, the sweet moon rises and bone drops bleed on the towers below. Poor cat stares from his rooftop, dreaming the dance of the moon in the midnight glow. The sun meanwhile scrapes windows, feeding dreams from ice still sour.

sweeps past the night sky limb. Wishing I could fly with a bang of souls, ghouls and the spirits of the last dance before the sun arrives, scared the moon away. He marks to me, come on my child, awake and see the sun that shines so bold. Italy's your soul. I see the sun's long twinkling gold thin fingers climb my house, horse to grab me by the scruff. I scramble up a pipe.

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Lovingly tend to it. You put all your heart in it, so now this feels unfair. The world spitting its anger, spitting its ugly right at you. And it wasn't meant to be this way. It was supposed to be you on the ground listening to the world speak. Listening to how the world speaks. But it seems that we unlearned that, huh?

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Either one will prove that we're socially in apathy. What's left to lose? Still afraid of what we love, and that's a heavy truth. They don't like us when we're shining, they remember what they lost. Shame so strong, wanna wash away with blood. Blood calls blood, were we ever bleeding off? I could never show you more than the beauty in yourself. Falling short cause we don't love ourselves. Emotion is contagious, see the domino effect flourish. It takes courage to try and find some inner peace. It takes courage to recognize our own flaws. Honestly, the honesty's the only thing to say. Profit from our illness, human reason.

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Clash get wrapped like hash in a Rizzler. I raise the levels like tracks on a mixer. Pound on the ground till the cracks and the splinter. Till the impact measure max on a Richter. That's

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Smash like glass in a pitcher. Clash, get wrapped like hash in a Rizzler. I raise the levels like tracks on a mixer. Pound on the ground till it cracks in a splinter. Till the impact measure max on a Richter. That's a lyric now, you don't wanna test folk bars. Man, a killer soundboy with a whisper. Spin man like a twister, hasta la vista. Smash like glass in a pitcher. Clash, get wrapped like hash in a Rizzler. I raise the levels like tracks on a mixer. Pound on the ground till it cracks in a splinter.

spin man like a twister, hasta la vista, smash like glass in a pitcher, clash get wrapped like hash in a Rizzler, I raise the levels like tracks on a mixer, pound on the ground till it cracks in a splinter, till the impact measure max on a Richter, that's a lyric now, you don't wanna test folk bars, man a killer soundboy with a whisper, spin man like a twister, hasta la vista, smash like glass in a pitcher, clash get wrapped like hash in a Rizzler, I raise the levels like tracks on a mixer, pound on the ground till it cracks in a splinter, till the impact

Stand with your feet together, buttocks tight, stomach pulled in, and arms straight out to the side, shoulder height. Now flex your hands upwards, press the heels of your hands out to the opposite walls, and circle forward, two,

Retrouve Prune sur Instagram, Facebook, Twitter et YouTube. 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

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Last and I been transit, did a sample stand gates. Link brethren and Nabrook, say he cooking omelette. 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

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Like boodoof, boodoof, boodoof. 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Like boodoof, boodoof, boodoof.

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Them never like that neither. Them did that look for mischief. Them up cap missing tie straps. 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Go soak. 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Dark, you know you're a waste man. You not come from Cayman. Business sheet, bumble wolf on vacation. This a no fire in the blood clot boot. You will get a kick from a paraboot. This a no fire in the blood clot boot. 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Me just a look for your honest meal. Ja know me feel a honest feel. Got family and friends that love me for real, that hug me for real. Tell me it's gonna be quite lovely for real. Every day feel like Sunday for real. Thanks and praises. Yeah. Yeah. Me drink mango lassi, me drink mango lassi. The feds them a watch me, your friends them a watch me. Pan the camera me spotty. Chain link fence, yeah, me seat when them latchy. Me see the Springfield M79 and the M16 pan the Jeep when them catchy. The little one with the clock, him care all steady like him a ditty bop. Our milli rock in a minibus with the wheel flat.

Yes, I love to sing karaoke using my new artificial intelligence voice. We should sing something together. Okay. I'm ready to sing.

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She left to embark on a quest with one focus, to unearth this possible rebirth, the fulfillment of understanding her purpose on earth. No time to waste, she's hopping on a flight, the only way to make her and her fate unite. She's living through passion, life on a whim, ascending through the night, now the journey begins.